0: you know, hard hitting.
1: All right.
0: Yeah.
1: Rolling? Okay, here we go.
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Well, what's that?

New York City is the place where New York City is the place where New York City is the place where New York City is the place where they said, hey babe, take a walk on the water. Holly, Candy, Jackie, Little Joe, James Dean. 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Holly came from Miami, FLA, hitchhiked her way across USA.

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It's meeting the man of my dreams and then meeting his beautiful wife. And isn't it ironic?

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And you should never cut your hair shoulder. And you will never know just

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And you will never know just how. But maybe I'm just in love. Oh. You was trying to get me to stop, and I get drunk a lot and walk along the sand with a pebble held in my hands. So the heart falls where your chest is, and it falls just where it needs to be and rests.